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Can you change her heart? Can you change her mind? Can you move for me like you move the tide? Can you change the stars? Can you make it right?

0: 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Looked like old Charles Alexander, man. Well, I believe it is, but what you say, Gate?
1: Well, what you say, Dimple?
0: Well, what you know, Jim?
1: Oh, nothing much, boy.
0: How long you been up here, boy?
1: Oh, I've been up here about a year and a half.
0: A year and a half? Well, man, I've been up here a long time myself. I'm going back home.
1: Well, go on, then.
0: Oh, I'm going. Get some of them red beans and big ears. You remember them sweet potatoes, Badger? Get a load of this. This is why I'm going back.